0: Real Classic Rock for West Central Minnesota.
1: And action! Don't
2: 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Really glad you're here.
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Randy Fisher Real Estate knows what it takes to transform your home into a buyer's dream. Randy Fisher Real Estate. The coffee's always on.

0: 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Do you want to talk about it?
1: I think we'll enjoy it again. A good blend of killer live tracks.
0: Okay.
1: For the next half hour, please enjoy these because they're tasty. And that kind of thing.
0: And I'm ready to hear it. Okay,
1: here it comes.
0: Just going along with you. I believe you so much, man.

Tokyo! Are you ready? Will you welcome Epic Recording Artists?

0: Stronger than the law. Hey, you're not getting tired, are you?
1: No.
0: It's a good bleeding job. Listen.
1: This is this old solo mio. This is a song called Sha la la la la la la la la la la la la la la la la la la la la la la la la la la la la la la la la la la la la la la la la la la la la la la la la la la la la la la la la la la 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
1: I still don't know how come you only lose expensive sunglasses. You pay a lot of money for a pair of sunglasses, those things will disappear quicker than a pizza at a Weight Watchers convention. And you buy a pair of cheapos, you cannot get rid of them. I am convinced you could be on a cruise in the middle of the ocean wearing a pair of cheapos. If you looked off the side of the boat and they fell into the water, a scuba diver would come up going, "Somebody lose a pair of glasses up there! Found a pair of cheapos!